love so fine. I put my head on her shoulder. She said, tell me all the trouble. You know what she said? She said,

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0: Right here, my one and only station.